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True happiness, true love, true fulfillment.

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David has probably never stopped to think what a wonderful thing sleep is. Dreams are normal too. Going to bed at a regular time.